home sweet home sweet nine, I'll finish her. 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Everyone's sick of you, everyone's ignoring you. Wait for the pride of Britain and I'll warn you. Sweet life, fucking AONB shit on. It's a blood sport.

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One more doing Rasa Kakan Pike Mano Tuai Koyo Banyu Sing Sumari Kadang Pancen Ralanca Amargo Kno Pase Kadang Lancar Mergo Banjir Netelos Koyo Minggir Sing penting ojo khawatir Lan ojo melintir Ayo makaryo boleh mening

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Please don't forget me. 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Do it.

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If you love too hard and you cling too tight, your face gets kicked by the white horse thigh. If you swim too deep or the fish might bite, the price.

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A beta, beta, beta, beta, beta, beta, beta, beta, beta, beta.

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I raise the levels like tracks on a mixer. Pound on the ground till the cracks in the splinter. Till the impact, measure max on a Richter.

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Clash get wrapped like hash in a Rizzler. I raise the levels like tracks on a mixer. Pound on the ground till it cracks in a splinter. Till the impact measure max on a Richter. That's a lyric now, you don't wanna test folk bars. Man a killer soundboy with a whisper. Spin man like a twister, hasta la vista. Smash like glass in a pitcher. Clash get wrapped like hash in a Rizzler. I raise the levels like tracks on a mixer. Pound on the ground till it cracks in a splinter. Till the impact

0: Spin man like a twister, hasta la vista. 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I raise the levels like tracks on a mixer. Pound on the ground till it cracks in a splinter. Till the impact measure max on a Richter. That's a lyric now, you don't wanna test folk bars. Man a killer sound boy with a whisper. Spin man like a twister, hasta la vista. Smash like glass in a pitcher. Clash get wrapped like hash in a Rizzler. I raise the levels like tracks on a mixer. Pound on the ground till it cracks in a splinter. Till the impact measure max on a Richter. That's a lyric now, you don't wanna test folk bars. Man a killer sound boy with a whisper.
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I just spent 3 hours in the pool. 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And it was me, and I was it, you know. And all melted in together. That's why I stayed there so long. 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
1: Sightlines passing gates, their incoming and fade. I'm pressed against the glass, as close as I can take.

hands left to take. So grab me by the teeth and whisper it to me. Keep saying you don't, you don't, you don't, you don't have to submit, submit, submit, submit yourself to it, linen.